0: for listening to Omaha's greatest hits, 99.9 KGOR and the John Tesh Radio Show. Here we go with a list of things experts say never to say to somebody when they're feeling anxious. For example, don't say this: "Hey, everything's going to be okay." It's an easy mistake to make. I've made it because we think it's going to help somebody who's anxious shift his or her thinking to being more optimistic. However, what it really does is invalidate their feelings. It's the same with saying something like, "Hey, look on the bright side." Anxiety can create a mental fog of panic and nervousness that makes it hard for us to see outside our current thoughts. It can also make us feel ashamed to be struggling. So avoid saying anything they should be doing. And definitely, say the experts, do not say, "It's probably all in your head." Whether somebody's worries are realistic or not, it's their reality at the moment. And trying to force logic on an anxious person will not work. They're in a state of fear. So, what should we be saying? Marriage and family therapist Vienna Ferrone says, it's better to say, "I've got you. I'm here with you." Or, "I'm going to walk alongside you all the way through this." That gives them the permission and safety to move through their anxiety. It's good advice.
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14: When you need a little pick-me-up to feel good, we have your sing-along tunes.

This is the John Tesh Radio Show on Omaha's greatest hits, 99.9 KGOR. Here we go with the science behind the power of cuddling. If you want to get better sleep, cuddling is the way to do it. This is according to Dr. Wendy Troxell. We love her stuff. Wendy is a behavioral scientist and author of the book Sharing the Covers, Every Couple's Guide to Better Sleep. She says cuddling is a form of bonding, and there's a lot of scientific support for the idea that cuddling is very good for sleep. First, the research shows that contact, like hugging and snuggling, can reduce stress. It produces a feeling of calm and even has physiological effects, including lowering blood pressure, dialing down your sympathetic nervous system, which is responsible for your stressful fight or flight response. And that calming response before bed, it promotes feelings of safety and security and maximum relaxation, which primes you for sleep. The research also shows, don't miss this, that for married couples, cuddling has been shown to boost relationship satisfaction more than simply spending time together. And because routines are good for sleep, because predictability is calming, Dr. Troxell recommends making cuddling before bed a habit. Spending just 5 or 10 minutes snuggled up before bed will have you sleeping a whole lot better.

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0: 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You can be with me every time I do one of those Facebook Lives. Thank you. Now, here's a tip that seems very simple, but it's apparently very effective as well. If you're having trouble sticking with your diet, experts say try rubbing your ears. Yeah, massage your ears. Researchers at Westchester University in Pennsylvania found that stimulating the nerves in and around the ears triggers production of appetite-killing endorphins. Every time you feel a craving coming on, firmly massage your earlobes, your ear cartilage, and the surrounding skin for a full 60 seconds. Researchers say doing this at least 3 times a day will help you lose, like this, help you lose up to 6 pounds in a month.
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0: for spending your evening with the John Tesh Radio Show on Omaha's greatest hits, 99.9 KGOR. Experts say turn up the music because it's good for your brain. This is according to Monash University in Australia. They tracked more than 10,000 older adults and found something very powerful. People who listened to music most days had a nearly 40% lower risk of developing dementia. Frequent music listeners also had a stronger memory and better overall thinking skills. And if you play music, even better. We're not just talking about the pros who play for a living. Even amateur musicians who only play for fun get significant brain benefits. The study also found that playing an instrument, including singing, was linked to a 35% lower dementia risk. It's because music lights up multiple areas of the brain at once. In fact, the researchers call it a full brain workout. It can boost processing speed, language, memory, and coordination. And often, music is social, right? Like going to a concert, or even singing along to the radio in the car with your friends or family, or karaoke. That social aspect also protects brain health. So turn on the radio, sing along, maybe even dust off the old guitar, and give your brain a workout. This might be the easiest way to prevent cognitive decline.
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0: 99.9 KGOR, Omaha's greatest hits and intelligence for your life. Picking you up, making you feel good, this is the John Tesh Radio Show. John Tesh with Gib Gerard, the father of three kids under the age of 14 and a half.
1: I see what you did there.
0: Wow. Because the half thing really matters.
1: When you're 14.
0: When you get into that teenager threshold. If you want more agreeable and cooperative kids or even employees, light a scented candle. A study from the University of Toronto found that rooms lightly scented with clean, pleasant smells encourage people to behave more honorably. Researchers concluded that people in lightly scented rooms showed a greater willingness to act selflessly. In many experiments, the researchers found that people in rooms with a pleasant smell were more likely to be interested in volunteer work and more likely to distribute money fairly and equally than people in unscented rooms. There you go.
1: All right, so I'm going to put this on for two situations. One is family game night to make sure that my 14-year-old doesn't cheat her younger siblings. And then also when I have to tell her to clean her room. If I just put a light scented candle, like, hey, it's time for you to just do a few chores around the house and help us out.
0: You're going to need that Cinnabon candle.
1: Yeah, I'm going to need a lot of scented candles. Yankee Candle is going to have to sponsor the event of me talking to my teenager about

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All righty, directly from our dating and relationship files. If you want a happy relationship, these right here are the qualities to look for in a partner. Somebody who's considerate and reliable right off the bat. Psychiatrist Dr. Amir Levine is the author of the book Attached, How to Find and Keep Love. And he says in the early stages of dating someone, it's easy to make excuses for a person's flaky or inconsiderate behavior. But you shouldn't, because that's exactly what kind of partner they'll be down the road. So if

0: treats you at the beginning of a relationship is exactly the kind of partner they're going to be. So he's pinpointed five qualities to look for that create a strong foundation for a happy, secure relationship. They are consistency, availability, reliability, responsiveness, and predictability. He calls it CARP with two R's. In fact, Dr. Levine says, even if you don't have anything in common, but the person is consistent, makes themselves available to you, is reliable, responsive, and behaves predictably, you have the elements of a terrific relationship.
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All right, if you're like most people, when a package shows up at your door, you bring the box inside and open it on the kitchen counter or the dining room table, right? But now experts are saying this is not a good idea. The cardboard boxes can bring unwanted guests into your home, namely bugs. It's because insects love cardboard. It absorbs moisture and creates the perfect hiding place for them during shipping. Entomologist Shannon Sked says ants, moths, silverfish, tiny beetles, and rice weevils can hide inside the layers of corrugated cardboard. And cockroaches in particular love cardboard. It's a food source for them. And since cardboard is absorbent, it can hang on to odors from roach pheromones, attracting even more roaches. Yikes. And because the boxes sit in warehouses and get jostled during shipping and delivery, tiny openings can form in the packaging that insects can slip into. So open your packages on a surface you can easily wipe down, like a mudroom counter or garage table, and break down and recycle boxes quickly. And you should definitely avoid opening packages on carpets, beds, or upholstered furniture, because the last thing you want with your online order is a free shipment of

0: 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I'm John Tesh. This is Intelligence for Your Life. You've heard people say, dress for the job you want. Well, now it's dress for the job you want to keep. Hiring has slowed way down, and you hear about mass layoffs every week. It's making workers think more seriously about how they show up. Lizzie Bowring is a trend forecaster. She told Business Insider that in uncertain times, clothing becomes less about comfort and more about keeping your job. Because dressing sharper is a way to signal your confidence and reliability. So employees are becoming more conscious of how they present themselves. What you wear to work can actually shift your mindset. It's called embodied cognition. I'm always talking about this. It's when what we're wearing changes our mindset and behaviors. Like wearing business attire makes us feel more professional. It cues your brain to go into performance mode, helping you focus. I use this when I'm on stage playing concert piano. It also influences how others think of us. A Temple University study found that when workers wear professional clothing, they not only perform better, they're thought to be more competent, productive, and have leadership qualities. So in today's workplace, dressing up could be another way to keep your job and advance your position.
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12: 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Oh my.

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Well, you know, superheroes may still save the world, but younger viewers would rather see dads taking care of their families. This is the conclusion of a new UCLA study called Evolving Masculinity. They gathered data from Gen Z and Gen Alpha, people between the ages of 10 and 24, and they found a clear shift in what they want to see on screen. Kids and young adults aren't interested in characters that epitomize lone wolf toughness like Rambo or a superhero. They'd rather see characters who show more vulnerability and connection to others. By a 5-to-1 margin, the study subjects said they want to see fathers enjoying parenting and showing love to their kids. And nearly half said they want to see men asking for help, including with their mental health. The researchers say young audiences are looking for a different kind of male role model. They don't want to just see powerful men. They want ones who are present. And they'd rather see emotional availability than physical strength. This is a change from the decades of Hollywood movies that portrayed stoic heroes. Today's younger generations want to see characters with empathy and patience.

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0: 99.9 KGOR. Relax, unwind, and feel good tonight with Omaha's greatest hits and the John Tesh Radio Show. Is it possible that your 5-year-old child or grandchild has the heart of a 40-year-old? It is if they're not getting enough exercise. This is according to new research from Finland. Already, more than 1 out of 3 children in the U.S. are overweight or obese. Can you believe this? And overweight couch potato kids as young as 5 can have stiffened arteries, the first signs of heart disease, which greatly increases their risk of a heart attack or stroke as early as their 20s or 30s. The researchers say ideally, children under the age of 5 should be active at least 3 hours over the course of a day to maintain their heart health, doing things like skipping and jumping and playing tag, hopscotch, and hide and seek. In fact, the researchers say the only time preschoolers should be still for long periods of time is when they're sleeping. And in the study, young kids who got moderate exercise, at least an hour a day, they had arteries that were measurably less stiff than couch potato kids. It makes sense, of course. The researchers also recommend that children between 5 and 18 should get a minimum of 68 minutes of vigorous exercise every day. That can mean things we typically think of as exercise, like running and gymnastics and skateboarding and dancing. But it can also include shoveling snow, feeding farm animals, or even participating in marching band practice. Meet those activity requirements and your kid can say they have a heart that acts its own age, not one that acts 10 times older.
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1: Well, it's lumpy and it's gloopy, and right now cottage cheese is sold out. The UK's biggest supermarket chain says demand for cottage cheese has tripled over the past 2 years. In Australia, shoppers have reported empty shelves, and in the U.S., the Wall Street Journal says cottage cheese sales have increased more than 50%. The interest in high-protein diets combined with social media and weight loss medications has sales going through the roof. In fact, cottage cheese is so popular, it made the grocery chain Albertsons do a double take. They thought their sales numbers were wrong. One dairy company, Organic Valley, says they're scrambling to add more production capacity because it's selling faster than they can make it. And Good Culture, another cottage cheese brand, has seen sales explode to the point where they can't

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Plenty of feel-good music, Omaha's greatest hits, and helpful hints, too, here on the John Tesh Radio Show. All righty, here we go with a conversation starter for you, and I want you to think about this. It turns out we forget at least 5 things a day because of technology. Are you with me? Turns out when we rely on gadgets to remember things for us, we allow our brain to forget them. It's that simple. And the 5 things we're most likely to rely on our phones to remember are, in this order, passwords, phone numbers, how to spell certain words, who starred in our favorite movies and TV shows, and addresses. Our phones are also making us forget how to write neatly and legibly by hand.

0: 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Thank you for joining us for more Intelligence for Your Life on Omaha's greatest hits, 99.9 KGOR.
1: Let's talk about you and stress and muggers and lions and gazelles. When we encounter a potential threat, like a mugger or an angry boss, our body pumps out cortisol. You know the feeling, that's the fight or flight stress hormone. It creates a full body sense of alarm that makes it hard to focus on anything. And often we just freeze. That's why psychologist Dr. Loretta Bruning says we need to tap into our animal instincts. For example, she says when a gazelle sees a lion, it doesn't stand around worrying about what might happen next. It doesn't freeze. The gazelle focuses on the path in front of it, and it runs about 50 miles an hour. Dr. Bruning says this is a lesson we could all use. In other words, for the angry boss scenario, focus on finding a way to move forward. Come up with a solution for the problem. Don't freeze. Dr. Bruning says that if you always focus on the path forward, you'll gradually begin to see threats as obstacles you can overcome, and you will not freeze. You'll also have less cortisol coursing through your system, and you'll feel more in control of your life. So remember, focus on the path in front of you, not the lion, also known as the boss.
2: The one show that millennials and boomers can both agree on. The John Tesh Radio Show.
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101.9 KGOR, Omaha's greatest hits and intelligence for your life. Picking you up, making you feel good, this is the John Tesh Radio Show. Okay, when it comes to travel, have you heard of a seat divorce? More couples are choosing to sit apart on flights, like on either side of an aisle, or both with window seats in back-to-back rows instead of sitting together with one of you stuck in a dreaded middle seat. Therapist Dan Auerbach says, "We've been conditioned to think sitting side by side is a sign of a healthy relationship, but each of you having your own preferred space doesn't automatically mean trouble." Auerbach says, "Your connection can actually be stronger when it's intentional. Like if you meet in the aisle or text each other midair from a row away because you're choosing to reconnect. It may sound a little ridiculous, but it does help you stay connected without annoying your seatmates. Of course, if you feel like you need physical distance to feel comfortable, that is a sign of something deeper, because healthy couples should be able to sit together and still have boundaries. But for long flights, a little breathing room can mean landing less cranky and more connected.

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1: Here's a quick health tip, Gib, for a headache. Try a hot pine-scented bath. According to the journal Biomolecules, soaking in a hot bath and adding 10 drops of pine essential oil, which you can get in Amazon, will ease your head pain in 10 minutes. It's because the hot water relaxes muscles, and compounds in pine reduce inflammation and soothe pain nerves. I'm just thinking of, you're going to walk around, people are going to go, is it Christmas?
2: So listen, I want to make fun of this right now, but smell my arm. Smell my arm.
1: Pine, yeah.
2: It's pine. Wait. I have a black tar pine soap that I use for this exact reason.
1: Oh, my gosh.
2: It is so nice for aches and pains. I am hip to this. I have done this. It is phenomenal. I would love to make fun of it about the fact that you smell like a linoleum floor cleaner when you come out of the bathtub, and that's not untrue, but I have pine-scented soap, and it really does the trick. So I absolutely live this, and I'm embarrassed to say that it's true.
1: Why? Why be embarrassed?
2: Because I do. I smell like I work at a Christmas tree lot and all the time.
1: You haven't gone all the way to Christmas tree yet, but I think my wife is going to be there. She's going to want to beat those headaches.
2: There you go.
1: It's either a headache or a balsam fir.

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Plenty of feel-good music, Omaha's greatest hits, and helpful hints, too, here on the John Tesh Radio Show. Okay, this next piece of intelligence is going to keep you alive. Please pass around to your friends and family members. We don't always pay attention to our body, right? We're so busy, we just keep going. And this could be a big problem, because new research shows more than half of adults do experience symptoms that could be early warning signs of cancer. But only 1 in 50, apparently, say they're concerned enough to see a doctor. So here's what to pay attention to. First, persistent coughing, hoarseness, or trouble swallowing. According to the MD Anderson Cancer Center, a constant cough, especially if you're coughing up blood, could be very serious. Ask your doctor about getting a chest X

0: or a CT scan. Do not ignore a persistent cough. Another potential symptom of cancer, extreme changes in bathroom habits that last more than a few days. Make an appointment with your doctor. And then, unexpected weight loss. This is also big. 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And if it's just dropping off all of a sudden, you're not even trying, boy, do you need to get checked. One more. Do not ignore a skin sore that hasn't healed after 3 weeks because it could mean skin cancer. Now, all these symptoms could be something benign, but you want to stay alive? You need to be evaluated by a medical professional to know for sure. Get it done.
1: Intelligence for Your Life with John Tesh.
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0: you for spending your evening with the John Tesh Radio Show on Omaha's greatest hits, 99.9 KGOR. Welcome back, John Tesh with you. I hang out after the show with you at facebook.com/John Tesh. Now consider this. When we're eating healthy, we try to avoid desserts, right? Because of all the excess fat and sugar, just instant calories on your body. But University of Arizona researchers have now found having dessert occasionally. Now, the real high calorie kind of dessert can actually help us eat more healthfully overall. Don't miss this. The key, you have to choose your dessert first before you decide what else you're going to be eating. So a team led by psychologist Dr. Martin Reinman found people in a cafeteria line who chose a decadent dessert first, say cheesecake. I would have cheesecake with ice cream on top. They were 70% more likely to choose a healthier entree and side dish. They also tended to consume about 250 fewer calories overall. The reason? Knowing they were treating themselves to a decadent dessert encouraged people to choose a healthier, lower calorie meal. I'm loving this. I'm trying this. Also, having an occasional decadent dessert helps prevent sugar binges. University of Toronto researchers found completely avoiding treats is going to spark cravings and cause you to binge on foods you're trying to avoid. That's me all the time. This means having an occasional decadent dessert will help you stick to your healthy eating plan. That's like the best story we've ever had on the show, right? Right?
1: 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And I want-

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All right, my intelligent friends, John Tesh with you. And if you want to protect your brain, put on your sneakers, go for a walk. Listen to this. The Alzheimer's Research Foundation is saying walking at least 6 miles a week may be one thing people...

0: 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Thank you for joining us for more Intelligence for Your Life on Omaha's greatest hits, 99.9 KGOR.
1: All right, intelligent friends, if you're among the estimated 42% of adults who now work from home, but also go into work a few days a week, sleep experts have an important message for you. Do not sleep in on days when you don't commute to work. This is according to Dr. Royette Dubar, a developmental psychologist at Wesleyan University. Now, she says it all comes down to your body's internal clock, your circadian rhythm, right? Which regulates when your organs and cells expect things to happen. There's growing evidence now that inconsistent sleep patterns, even by just an hour here and there, throws off your circadian rhythm in a way that will weaken your immune system, increase your appetite, and just make you more prone to brain fog. Wow! Sleeping in later, it's also been linked to making people more irritable compared to when they stick to a regular sleep schedule. It's yet another reason why sleep experts recommend going to bed and waking up around the same time every day within 15 minutes, even on weekends. This gives your brain and cells their marching orders for the day. And when nighttime rolls around, your body's going to be anticipating sleep. You'll be primed for success again the next day. 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

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Relax, unwind, and feel good tonight with Omaha's greatest hits and the John Tesh Radio Show. I think you'll find this piece of intel useful, and you can help friends with this who might be shopping for a house or a condo. One of the most important questions to ask before you buy a house or a condo is this. Did a smoker ever live here? Because third-hand smoke, the residue from tobacco smoke that seeps into walls and carpets and curtains, can give off toxic fumes for up to 20 years. That's going to raise your risk of lung disease, liver problems, even diabetes and cancer. The risk is especially high for the elderly, who are more susceptible to disease, of course, and to babies and toddlers, who crawl around on the floor and put everything in their mouths. They also have less developed defenses against pollutants. According to UC Davis neuroscientist Dr. Manuela Martins-Green, some of the toxins in third-hand smoke actually become more dangerous the longer they're exposed to sunlight and oxygen. And they could be absorbed through the skin when you wipe dust off the windowsill with your fingers or walk barefoot across the floor. This is a horror film. According to the doctor, the only way to completely eliminate third-hand smoke is to strip off the paint and replace the wallboard, air ducts, air conditioning system, carpeting, replace the drapes. Which means it's going to be easier, it's going to be cheaper and much healthier to

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That's Madonna, Lucky Star. I hear she's got a new song out with Sabrina Carpenter. I know they jammed together at Coachella 2 weekends. 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

0: 99.9 KGOR. John Mellencamp, Hurt So Good. You know, before that we had Huey Lewis in the news, and there's a story Huey tells, because in the 80s he was pretty big and so was Michael Jackson. And Michael Jackson's got that musical biopic in theaters and talks about the time he did Pepsi. He was the spokesperson for Pepsi, and so Coca-Cola went after Huey Lewis, but Huey turned it down. It was like a $1 million contract. In hindsight, Huey says, "What was I thinking?" And then Bob Dylan wrote a song once and wanted to give it to Huey Lewis to do on one of his albums, and he turned down Bob Dylan. And now in hindsight, he goes, "What was I thinking?"
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1: Frankie Valli, Four Seasons, December 1963. Oh, what a night. Madonna. She's got a new single out with Sabrina Carpenter, two different generations of pop stars. This is Open Your Heart. And both of them act.

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Omaha's greatest hits, 99.9 KGOR. Well, that's Bad Case of Loving You, Dr. Robert Palmer. Throwing it back to the early 80s, this is Techno Pop, Soft Cell, Tainted Love. This is what kind of morphed into EDM, electronic dance music.

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0: 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Cash coming at you today, 9 to 5 hourly. You'll hear keywords every hour when they start at 9 o'clock. 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That's the number you don't want to blow off. 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
0: Meredith, I got to share this with you. He's a New Jersey dude. He was making $20,000 per day. Per day.
1: Doing what?
0: Well, he set up a bunch of illegal marijuana vending machines.
1: My goodness.
0: Now, I hear the vending machine business, if you do it right and you know where to set up, you can make a surprising amount of money with vending machines.
1: I just bought something out of a vending machine this morning.
0: You did?
1: Yep.
0: What did you buy?
1: This is my third time.
0: If you
1: time.
0: Don't mind us getting
1: sure.
0: personal.
1: Lenny and Larry's, these are my protein cookies that I love.
0: Ooh.
1: They carry them just in a smaller size downstairs now. And I haven't gone grocery shopping in 2 weeks.
0: Well, there you go.
1: I got to figure my life out.
0: We have a pretty elaborate vending machine, two to be exact, downstairs, none of which carry marijuana. It's a New Jersey dude, serious charges. He had a network of illegal marijuana vending machines across the whole state. He's a 40-year-old guy by the name of Ben. It was a 26-month investigation. And his company, it was a full-on company called Barbed
1: Brilliant.
0: Wire. 80 machines at businesses.
1: Wow.
0: They had no license at all to sell marijuana. And it was bringing in between 17 and 20 grand per day, Meredith.
1: Oh, my gosh. Okay. This is brilliant. Illegal, but brilliant. Because think about this. Have you ever gone up to a vending machine and thought, where's the permit for this thing?
0: No.
1: And who do I call to find out if this is supposed to be here? Okay? So I don't do that to any vending machine. This guy had a full-on business.
0: Yes.
1: We're just going rogue and slinging weed out on the corners.
0: He probably set up one or two and realized nobody's saying anything. And then started copying and pasting the business model.
1: And at that much cash coming in, we're not endorsing this, but
0: no.
1: I'm just saying, I can't believe someone just has the gall to go, no one's going to check. At that amount of money coming in, you go, oh, well, we'll just bail out or we'll pay the attorney's fees.
0: Yeah.
1: Because that's how much money they're bringing in.
0: Multiple drug distribution offenses released after a detention hearing. You're right, Meredith. He may just pay the fine, which, by the way, I think he can afford it.
1: Yeah, they're like, whoop-de-doo, I'll pay that and then I'll take the machines out. We'll try this in another city.
0: Plus, think about this. What else do you put in a vending machine?
1: Snacks. Oh, yeah, dude.
0: Which goes perfect with the marijuana.
1: Give me a little Funyuns and a Diet Coke.
0: The views and opinions expressed by Meredith Michaels.
1: Listen, I'm not saying you should have an illegal scam here with these, but holy cow, to have the gall to be like, we'll just do it till we get caught. I can't operate like that.
0: Illegal, rightly so busted, but kind of a brilliant business model.
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1: All right, David, I have a weird news or a crazy crime story for you out of Florida.
2: Love me some crazy crimes. Here's why. You tell me these stories and I'm like, I was a dork over the weekend. I wasn't that big a dork.
1: No, and what I like about this is this one is actually a Florida woman. A Florida woman was arrested after cops say she got very animated and even a bit cartoonish when she resisted police and then insisted her name is Donald Duck.
2: No, she didn't.
1: Yes, she did. What's your name, ma'am?
2: You said,
1: deputies responding to a disturbance at a home in Jensen Beach say 42-year-old woman slammed the door on them, was then handcuffed, slipped one handcuff off while they were investigating, and then when they asked her name, she kept saying it was Donald Duck. That didn't go over very well. The police later identified her as Lisa Nagel, a tattoo artist, and arrested her on two misdemeanor charges, resisting without violence and giving a false name to law enforcement.
2: Wow.
1: She was booked into the county jail, later released on bond, and is now scheduled to appear in court next month with Goofy, Mickey. I'm just kidding.
2: Well, was she not wearing pants like Donald?
1: Maybe. A little sailor hat? Who knows? We'll have to look at her mugshot.
2: You know what's funny is you had me do the Donald Duck. Mm-hmm. I have this weird ability to do the sound of his voice, but I can't enunciate words.
1: Well, watching you do it, you are putting so much emphasis on holding your mouth like that. You probably can't enunciate.
2: Yeah, it's weird to get that sound back by your back teeth. You can't really move the front of your mouth. I admire the people that can do
1: it.
2: Yes. Here, give me something to say that this person would have done during the crime. And I'll show you how you can't understand the words.
1: It wasn't me. That was pretty good, actually.
2: You could understand that?
1: Yes.
2: See, I think if you know what Donald is saying,
1: okay,
2: it's easier.
1: Then say something to me that I don't know, and let me see.
2: Okay.
1: Take off my handcuffs.
2: Oh, my gosh. Maybe if I concentrate, I could. You actually got that.
1: Uh-huh. Oh, my gosh. I like your Donald Duck. Hey, can any of you do an awesome Donald Duck? My bonus dad can do one pretty good.
2: Okay, bonus points and bragging rights.
1: Yes.
2: If you can do that, because it ain't easy. And on the phone, it'll be even harder.
1: I'd like to hear David and Meredith in the morning.
2: Oh, boy. From the listener, not me.
1: I can't even do it at all.
2: That sounds like it.
1: I can't do it at all.
2: You sound like a demonic creature under the bed.
1: Is that?
2: Say my precious. That's it.
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1: Have you seen this viral tip going around on how to make your home's Wi-Fi router better?
2: No, but I want to hear this.
1: I saw a video. I looked it up this morning. It is on social media claiming if you put a coin on top of your Wi-Fi router, it's going to boost your internet signal. And experts say, no, it does nothing of the sort.
2: Interesting.
1: Home routers work on a radio frequency. And they say, in fact, it could hurt your router because routers can get warm, even hot. And if you start blocking those vents, you could cause damage.
2: Oh, boy. Okay, so it's not a hack to help out.
1: It is not a thing. Somebody, you know, did one video on social media and...
2: That's it. I'm printing shirts. Do you guys want one? It says, trust nothing.
1: Trust nothing.
2: Trust no one. Trust nothing. That's how I feel about the interwebs these days.
1: Well, how about trust DM in the AM?
2: Well, even then.
1: Oh, wow.
2: We're only repeating things we've seen, right?
1: Ouch.
2: Could be wrong.
1: Hey, I did the research on this, Meredith.
2: All right, never mind. Trust no one.
1: What you have to do is drop the coin in one of the slots.
2: Got it.
1: Like a claw machine. No, don't do that.
2: I heard if you get aluminum foil and you make rabbit ears and you...
1: On your router.
2: Put it on the back of the router, that picture and your upload speeds will be so much faster.
1: The 70s called, they want their TV antennas back.
2: Well, I used to do it to my pink radio. I had a little pink boom box with the antenna. And that's how I would help the antenna in my bedroom.
1: Work like a charm. Yeah. Well, home routers work on radio frequencies. So since we're guaranteed human, stick with us. We got your back here.
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4: Light traffic and dry streets if you're just heading out. That overnight construction on I-80 westbound from 60th to 84th should be wrapping up here shortly if it hasn't already. Construction on westbound Dodge, 35th to 38th, has you down to just one lane there. And southbound 168th at Jackson, that's going to be approaching Pacific, road work continues. That's a look at your roads. I'm Lucy Chapman.
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18: A chance of rain will kick off the work week. Some clouds overnight, low 50. Sunny on Monday before a slight chance of thunderstorms in the afternoon, high 81. Monday night, a 50% chance of showers, low 48. A slight chance of rain continues on Tuesday, high 60. Tuesday night, mostly cloudy. I'm Elaine Lee Irvin.
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0: Smacking you in the face with reality. We're back to it. David and Meredith on a Monday morning.
1: Whoa, whoa, whoa over there, David.
0: What?
1: I know we always start the show with this music.
0: I love it.
1: But hit the brakes for me on it.
0: Okay.
1: Because we have to start today's show with this music.
0: Oh, wait a minute. I didn't even look at the calendar.
1: May the 4th. Be with you and also with you.
0: This is, and she's doing the whole sign thing too, with a lightsaber, by the way. This is great. I forgot. I'm glad you reminded me. And I know you are super excited because the posters, the trailers, they're all out.
1: Less than 3 weeks to Mandalorian Grogu in the theaters. Okay. All right. You guys, you might not know a lot about me, but one thing you should know is I am a Star Wars nerd.
0: Yeah, Disney / Star Wars. Yeah. In fact, you went to Disney and hung out with, what, stormtroopers?
1: Oh, yeah, of course. It's my most favorite thing, Galaxy's Edge. If you guys have not been to Disney World or Disneyland, you have to go to Hollywood Studios in Orlando for it. But it is a mind blower if you have Star Wars fans in your life.
0: So we're going to have fun this morning, and we will be peppering in some Star Wars fun because...
2: Meredith, I am your partner.
1: No! Isn't that what he yells?
0: Yes. No! It's DM in the AM with a little baby Yoda on the side. More coming up.
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4: Traffic is light on the Dodge Expressway, the JFK, I-80. You're all in good shape. Starting to increase, but not seeing any delays. Construction on the bridge over the Dodge Expressway at 132nd. And out to the west, Q Street still closed, 192nd to 204th. Looks like that's going to be September before that opens. That's a look at your roads. I'm Lucy Chapman.
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25: College baseball. Ohio State crushed Nebraska 10-1 to sweep the series in Columbus. The Louisville Bats beat the Storm Chasers 14-8 to clinch the six-game set at Warner Park. Chris Bubich tossed 7 innings of one-run ball to help the Royals top the Mariners 4-1 to sweep the series in Seattle. And Chase Elliott captured the checkered flag from Texas Motor Speedway. I'm Ronza Moss.
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1: So, little fun with audio here. I found a, and forgive me if I've already done this before for you, but with all the Michael Jackson hype of the Monster Michael movie, that almost sounds like a horror movie, the Monster Michael movie in theaters right now.
0: Wasn't that called Thriller?
1: Yes.
0: Haven't we already seen the Monster Michael movie?
1: Well, I have seen a bunch of stuff on that where it was like one of the first to come out and do a mini movie. But yeah, it's in theaters. And this got released, and I never heard this before. Imagine Michael Jackson in his house with a basic track of Billie Jean, and he's kind of putting it together in his head. And you know when you don't really have the words and you just kind of like, man, the battle. It's how you and I sing in the booth.
0: It's how I am every day. Yes, I know how that feels.
1: Yes. So here we go. This is him. This is the demo version. I think he would be mortified if he knew this was out because it's not polished. But you can hear the bones, the structure of Billie Jean as he starts doing this here. So let me refresh this and hit this. Here we go. Hear how raw it is?
2: More kicking stuff in the phones, I need it. More bottom and kicking the phones.
1: The headphones.

0: the chorus.
1: She just forget, says that I'm the one you love. The kid's not my son.
2: That's so cool.
0: You can hear it like start to come together, and he had the bass, he had the hook, but everything else was like, gonna hang in a cup, walla walla.
2: Which is exactly the words I thought those were the words.
0: Yes, yeah. So as it develops, he kept it kind of mumbly, but I love stuff like that, to go behind the scenes, and especially when it starts, it just sounds so, it's just a little track beat, you know?
2: Yes, I love these. Have you ever seen the behind the scenes documentaries where nowadays they pull out their phone and play voice memos and they read from notes on their phone? They're like, okay, I had this thing where I was like, and then they play the memo of it, and you're like, oh my gosh, a hit song could have been born right on that little iPhone. It's just wild to hear them work it out. It's so cool.
0: It is crazy.
3: Not so fast. It's not over yet. More with David and Meredith is on the way. 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
4: I-80, you're in good shape. Between 680 and 480, that morning rush is definitely getting underway, but not seeing any big delays. The Dodge Expressway still rolling at near posted speeds. JFK still looks good. Watch for delays due to construction. 132nd over the Dodge Expressway. You've got road work there. That's a look at your roads. I'm Lucy Chapman.
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0: Omaha's greatest hits, 99.9 KGOR. So, Eminem, you pointed out earlier today that it is May the 4th.
1: Be with you.
0: As in, May the 4th be with you. So, allow me to say,
2: yes, Shelley, reports of entertainment you have.
1: Help us, Shelley Rome Kenobi. 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
3: If you follow Savannah Bananas player Jackson Olsen on TikTok, you know all about his love for Taylor Swift. But he wasn't always so open about it. Back when he was in high school and college, he was so focused on baseball and getting recruited that he kept his love for Taylor and Disney hidden, worried that if a scout found out about them, he wouldn't get drafted. It wasn't until Jackson started getting recognized for his videos that he realized opening up about his love for things like Tay and Disney is actually very positive. Diego Luna has joined the cast of the live-action Tangled movie. His role was created specifically for the new adaptation, and it's not clear yet whether he'll have to sing for it. He joins Tegan Croft, Milo Manheim, and Katherine Hahn, who we know have already been cast for the roles of Rapunzel, Flynn, and Mother Gothel, respectively. Details on the live-action remake are being kept quiet, but we do know that it's supposed to start filming in Spain in June. The trailer for Martin Short's Netflix documentary has dropped. Of course, the trailer opens with us hearing his good friend Steve Martin's voiceover footage of Short just having fun. We also see Eugene Levy, the late Catherine O'Hara, Tom Hanks, and John Mulvaney in the doc, along with some never-before-seen archive footage of the comedian. Marty, Life is Short, drops May 12th. And finally, Kathy Hilton admitted that she got suckered by AI into a celebrity Jell-O diet. While on the season 15 reunion of The Real Housewives of Beverly Hills, Hilton admitted she thought the diet was endorsed by fellow A-listers like Oprah, Dr. Oz, and Michelle Obama. She did at first think the diet was working as she lost 2 pounds the first day, but things quickly took a turn, Hilton says. It messed up her whole entire system, and she became so bloated that nothing fit her. Hilton did figure out that the ad and the diet weren't real. They were all AI.
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5: Well, traffic moderate to heavy on most of your main thoroughfares. I-80 between 680 and 480 gets a little slow around 84th Street. Dodge Expressway actually still in pretty good shape so far. And the JFK getting a little slow as you make your way to I-80. Watch for delays due to construction on Dodge westbound at 38th. Lane restrictions there. That's a look at your roads. I'm Lucy Chapman.
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8: Wildfires, flooding, blizzards, tornadoes. 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
29: A chance of rain will kick off the work week. Some clouds overnight, low 50. Sunny on Monday before a slight chance of thunderstorms in the afternoon, high 81. Monday night, a 50% chance of showers, low 48. A slight chance of rain continues on Tuesday, high 60. Tuesday night, mostly cloudy. I'm Elaine Lee Irvin.
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0: Because I gotta have faith. Ooh, I gotta have faith. Because I gotta have faith, faith, faith. I gotta have faith, faith, faith.
1: Omaha's greatest hits, 99.9 KGOR. I hope this doesn't derail us too much, but did you see the after credits for the final episode of The Pitt?
2: Yes, I did. We almost missed it.
1: I know.
2: Because you know how it does the autoplay and gets you right into the next thing? Yeah, I could not believe the karaoke scene that they flashed up there.
1: Blasting Alanis Morissette. I was screaming. I hit George's arm and I was like, George, they're doing karaoke to Alanis Morissette. And then I proceeded to scream sing.
2: Well, the one actress who's always grumpy. Her name escapes me.
1: Yeah,
2: but she is a Broadway singer. She's an amazing singer, and I think she may have dumbed it down a little bit for that karaoke scene because they were just, you could tell it's like, we've had some drinks. We're just going to get our frustrations out after a long day in the emergency room.
1: Dr. Santos.
2: That's it.
1: Santos and Mel at karaoke. So if you haven't seen the finale for this season of The Pitt season 2, make sure you stick around at the end.
2: And Mel, I recently learned, Bryan Cranston's daughter.
1: If that's ringing a bell, yeah, think Walter White, think Malcolm in the Middle, that huge actor. That's his daughter. Yeah. I was blown away.
2: Yeah, so, we're really into the show The Pitt. That's what we're watching. We always love to hear what you're up to as well. But yeah, I did see that scene, and it was pretty hilarious. It was, longer than I thought, too. They just kept singing.
1: So good. Awesome. And that's how I feel about Alanis, too. You have to scream sing.
2: Oh, yeah.
1: You Ought to Know is the song they were doing.
2: It's a nice, aggressive karaoke.
1: Yes.
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2: Golden tempo! Golden tempo! And Shereen Duvall make history in the Kentucky Derby!
3: That's right, Golden Tempo, trained by Cherie DeVoe and ridden by Jose Ortiz, won the 152nd Kentucky Derby on Saturday at Churchill Downs.
0: Did you see it live or did you see a recap?
3: I saw it live.
0: Was it crazy, the energy level for that?
3: The come from behind is absolutely unbelievable. DeVoe became the first female trainer ever to win the race, and the 23-1 long shot Golden Tempo rallied from last place to defeat the favorite, Renegade, by a neck.
0: Woo! Spirit Airlines shut down on Saturday, stranding passengers across the U.S. Yes, those bright yellow planes no longer, making it the first major U.S. airline to go out of business in roughly 25 years. Now, even though the company canceled flights and halted customer service, other major carriers jumped in with capped airfares to help out. 17,000 employees out of work. Customers who paid by credit or debit card will receive automatic refunds.
3: USPS is releasing a set of 10 commemorative Barbie Forever stamps on July 11th. These special edition stamps were designed in collaboration with Mattel and are set to honor the iconic doll's 67-year legacy as she has represented, listen to this, over 250 careers throughout her history. The stamps will be 10 different colorful designs, each with a different career. Have you seen how big they are?
0: Yeah, they look tall.
3: That's right. They're vertical in order to show off the full outfit.
0: Please tell me they're pink.
3: They are pink. And again, these Forever stamps will be released on July 11th.
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5: That morning rush building now on the Dodge Expressway, the JFK and I-80, the usual spots, starting to see a little heavier traffic. You do have that crash at 72nd and Dodge. If you are westbound, that far left lane is blocked just past the intersection. And reports that southbound also affected, although I'm not really seeing any big slowdowns there. That's a look at your roads. I'm Lucy Chapman.

0: happen.
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3: 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Spirit forward Sophia Cantore scored two goals in the first 5 minutes and 27 seconds. That's a new NWSL record for fastest brace from kickoff. 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
1: Another what?
0: Winner, $1,000 payday.
1: Congrats, Trisha.
2: Seriously? I have been playing for so long. Awesome. Thank you so much.
0: Well, that's one winner. The next one could be you.
1: Your first chance coming up at 9 this morning right here.

0: 99.9, David and Meredith on KGOR, playing Omaha's greatest hits. Coming up next, I'm excited because we haven't played this game in a while for Game Time. We call it Two Foods
1: and a Lie.
0: Got three stories here for foods. And if you make up, I've made up one of them. Mm-hmm. And if you find the lie, you are a winner. That is coming up just around the corner.
2: But first, you want to do a little early good news?
0: Absolutely.

0: a single father in Charlotte, North Carolina. His name is Peter Mutabazi, and he actually grew up in Uganda. And knowing what it's like to have a super unstable environment, now that he's in America, he decided he's going to be a foster dad. Ooh. So over the last 9 years, Peter has opened his home to 47 foster children.
1: Wow, he's not playing around.
0: Providing a stable home for those who need it most. Well, he used social media to tell the stories and help maybe get more people interested in fostering kids that need it.
1: Yeah.
0: And his online name is Foster Dad Flipper because he's had 47 of them. But he may need to change that because he did, in fact, have a foster fail. He is now adopting a young boy named Jacob who had 1,640 days in the foster care system.
1: Wow, I so admire people that can do that. And did they call it a foster fail?
0: No, but that's what they do for rescues when you just foster and then you end up keeping them.
1: I was thinking it's a great thing when that happens, but they got to come up with a new name because that is a win, especially for that kid. Congratulations.
0: So for Peter, he now has officially welcomed Jacob into his family forever as Elijah Mutabazi.
1: I love those videos online where they surprise the kid. A lot of times they're older teenagers because it's like, you are part of the family. And they open it up, whether it's a piece of paper or an announcement. You can't help but tear up with that.
0: Imagine how special you feel knowing that after 47 kids have moved in and out of their situation that he chooses you. And Peter said the simple joy of hearing him call him dad for the very first time is worth the whole. It's so awesome. It's worth everything.
1: How does he fit through doorways with those angel wings?
0: I know. Great job, Peter. And congratulations to Elijah. And that is your good news, baby. All I really need is a little good news.
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3: The crash at 72nd and Dodge is now affecting eastbound traffic on Dodge as you approach 72nd, as it looks like that right turn lane is closed. Southbound 72nd, just past the intersection, the right lane is blocked, and that seems to be what's causing the big delays. That's also starting to affect traffic at 72nd and Cass, getting a little slow through there. That's a look at your roads. I'm Lucy Chapman.
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1: 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And I love this one because it's the only time I can lie and get away with it.
0: All right. Okay.
1: We call this
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2: and a Lie.
1: I have two stories here that are true. One, I've completely made up, and they're all food related. So see if you can figure out which one is the lie. Here we go. Story number one. There's a new Capri Sun out there with electrolytes for kids now.
0: Okay.
1: Number two, Little Debbie is teaming up with Nerdy Nuts for new peanut butter flavors.
0: You had me at Little Debbie. I don't know if it's true or not, but yeehaw.
1: I had me at D's Nerdy Nuts. Okay. Number three, Taco Bell debuts a churro milkshake.
0: Oh, man, that sounds good.
1: These are all pretty cool. So only one of them is the lie. New Capri Sun, electrolytes for kids, Little Debbie Nerdy Nuts with new peanut butter, and Taco Bell churro milkshake. 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
4: The crash at 72nd and Dodge is now affecting eastbound traffic on Dodge as you approach 72nd, as it looks like that right turn lane is closed. Southbound 72nd, just past the intersection, the right lane is blocked, and that seems to be what's causing the big delays. That's also starting to affect traffic at 72nd and Cass, getting a little slow through there. That's a look at your roads. I'm Lucy Chapman.
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26: A chance of rain will kick off the work week. Some clouds overnight, low 50. Sunny on Monday before a slight chance of thunderstorms in the afternoon, high 81. Monday night, a 50% chance of showers, low 48. A slight chance of rain continues on Tuesday, high 60. Tuesday night, mostly cloudy. I'm Elaine Lee Irvin.
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2: I love this one. Based upon real stories, or at least most of them.
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4: And a lie.
2: One of these is completely made up. Which one? Capri Sun. They have a new Capri Sun with electrolytes now for kids. Little Debbie teamed up with Nerdy Nuts for new peanut butter flavors.
0: Why does that make me giggle? I know why.
2: Oh, it's the word nerdy, of course. And Taco Bell is debuting a new churro milkshake.
0: There, you get that right on the first.
2: Okay, hold on one second. Meredith is fielding calls
0: here.
2: Who do we have on the line, Meredith?
0: We have Derek.
2: This Derek? You here, brother?
5: I am there. Here.
2: Oh, okay.
5: I'm not there. I'm here.
2: He's here. He's there. He's everywhere. Okay, one of those is a lie. Which one?
5: I think it's the churro milkshake because Taco Bell currently doesn't have milkshakes or ice cream or anything.
0: Ooh, is he right?
2: I wish it was true, but he's right. It's a lie.
0: Derek, how dare you get that right on the first try? I would love a churro milkshake.
2: Right?
5: I would love a churro milkshake, and I would love Taco Bell to have ice cream, but they don't.
0: Oh, my gosh. I'm telling you, you knew that.
2: I'm telling you, I know it's a pain because McDonald's, half the time, their ice cream machine is broken, but that's a billion-dollar idea. Churro milkshakes?
0: Yep.
2: Come on.
5: Yep. I remember years ago, Breyers had churro ice cream, and it was amazing, and then they took it off the market and never saw it again. Anyway,
0: I will say, last week at Aldi, my husband wanted something sweet, so I stopped on the way home, and they had churro ice cream sandwiches with vanilla cookies, the fat, chunky ones, at Aldi. Check it out.
5: Okay, I'll be there at 9 a.m. when they open.
0: It's in the ones that you look down and slide the top open, not the...
5: Yeah, I know where it is.
0: Yes.
5: Cool.
0: He knows where they are.
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1: 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Hit him with the hurry up. That's right. Golden Tempo, trained by Cherie DeVoe and ridden by Jose Ortiz, won the 152nd Kentucky Derby on Saturday at Churchill Downs.
0: Did you see it live or did you see a recap?
1: I saw it live.
0: Was it crazy, the energy level for that?
1: The come from behind is absolutely unbelievable. DeVoe became the first female trainer ever to win the race, and the 23-1 long shot Golden Tempo rallied from last place to defeat the favorite, Renegade, by a neck.
0: Woo! Spirit Airlines shut down on Saturday, stranding passengers across the U.S. Yes, those bright yellow planes no longer, making it the first major U.S. airline to go out of business in roughly 25 years. Now, even though the company canceled flights and halted customer service, other major carriers jumped in with capped airfares to help out. 17,000 employees out of work. Customers who paid by credit or debit card will receive automatic refunds.
1: USPS is releasing a set of 10 commemorative Barbie Forever stamps on July 11th. These special edition stamps were designed in collaboration with Mattel and are set to honor the iconic doll's 67-year legacy as she has represented, listen to this, over 250 careers throughout her history. The stamps will be 10 different colorful designs, each with a different career. Have you seen how big they are?
0: Yeah, they look tall.
1: That's right. They're vertical in order to show off the full outfit.
0: Please tell me they're pink.
1: They are pink. And again, these Forever stamps will be released on July 11th. Hit them with the hurry up headlines.
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3: Lane restrictions on 72nd and Dodge. They are southbound on 72nd, just past the intersection. The right lane is closed. And if you're eastbound on Dodge, there is no right turn through that intersection. Also watch for some tie-ups on Blair High Road northbound at the 680 eastbound on-ramp, a crash there, and a crash on Dodge eastbound at 132nd. That is off to the right shoulder. That's a look at your roads. I'm Lucy Chapman.
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0: Just played Two Foods and a Lie. We're still getting guesses on our talkback line. Everybody knew it was the churro milkshake at Taco Bell. I thought it was such a wonderful idea, but I think putting the word milkshake next to Taco Bell tipped everybody off. But I just had an inquiry on our text line about the nerdy nuts.
1: Oh, okay.
0: Would you like to explain? Because you gave me that headline.
1: All right. Little Debbie and Nerdy Nuts teamed up for three new limited edition peanut butter flavors.
0: Is Nerdy Nuts a peanut butter brand?
1: I think they're a nut brand.
0: Okay.
1: Either way, this is the second, I think, of their drops that they're doing. Listen to these flavors of the peanut butters.
0: All right.
1: Cosmic Brownie.
0: Oh, yes.
1: Have you had a Cosmic Brownie, Little Debbie Cosmic Brownie?
0: I have not, but I will put that peanut butter in my face.
1: Send you into space. They're so good.
0: Okay.
1: Then there's a Strawberry Shortcake Roll peanut butter.
0: For peanut butter. You know what? You might not need jelly with
1: that
0: one.
1: It looks great. And Star Crunch. I love a Star Crunch.
0: Ooh.
1: This is going to be a phenomenal drop.
0: You had me at Crunch. I'm loving all those.
1: It's going to be Nerdy Nuts' website.
0: Of course.
1: $13.99 for a 16-ounce jar.
0: I'm reading the transcript of one of our talkbacks. What exactly is a nerdy nut? That's a good question. Mm-hmm. Also, the story about Capri Sun with the electrolyte drink for kids. I think it's a great idea. I remember back in the day, especially during summer, my kids would come in and they would have that wet ring around the hair. They were always drenched, bright red cheeks. So if you could give them a Capri Sun with electrolytes, and they say it's 50% less sugar than the sports drinks, I say, hear, hear.
1: It's such a smart idea. Also, since I'm still stuck on Cosmic Brownie and Star Crunch.
0: Yeah, you can't get off it.
1: Nerdynuts.com, everybody. I'm on it right now. Beat me to it. I'm going to get a Star Crunch and a Cosmic Brownie for my husband.
0: I love it. Okay.
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0: Omaha's greatest hits, 99.9 KGOR. 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
1: And also with you, Luke Skywalker.
0: Get your lightsabers ready. We got some good news, baby, just around the corner.

0: for having us on. It's 99.9 KGOR. Okay, Meredith, there's a study out there, and I like this because we're going to rely on science.
1: Okay.
0: And it's so silly. Fries are tastier when they're taken from someone else's plate.
1: Okay, somebody had to say it. You are not wrong. Why are they so good with someone else's plate?
0: It's funny you ask, Meredith. Let me push my glasses up. New research is confirming what a lot of us already know. Stolen food does actually taste better. Now, this was a quite delicious study where they ranked stolen fries as 40% more enjoyable. Turns out, guilt positively associated with enjoyment and the higher risk has a tastier effect on your taste buds. So in other words, the higher the risk, the better the taste.
1: Okay. What if you have zero guilt for taking a fry?
0: Well,
1: still tastes pretty good to me.
0: I think there's a little better taste, but if, like, say you're out to eat with your husband, George looks away towards the bar, you snag one, that's going to taste 40% better.
1: Okay. Well, usually I just take it right in front of his face. So now I'll wait for him to turn his head.
0: Yes.
1: Wow.
0: And they said higher the risk, the tastier the fries. And they're saying science is behind this, 40% more enjoyable.
1: So if you're the one picking up the food and you're transporting it in the car, everyone puts their hand in there and sneaks a couple fries. Is that a stolen fry?
0: I say yes.
1: Maybe that's why those taste so freaking good in the car.
0: It's funny you say that. There were times, and I feel badly now looking back, where my dad would order McDonald's. So I would go get it for him.
1: Sure.
0: And on the way back, I would have two large fries.
1: Mm-hmm.
0: I would take some out of one of them, and that always ended up being his.
1: Dude, not only that, I do it blindly, right? I'm just eating along. And then when it comes time to give them to the other people, I even them out so it looks like we both got shorted.
0: Even
1: so guess
0: divide.
1: What? Your dad was getting a medium fry, and you had... And your dad got a medium fry, and you got a supersized large.
0: Because I... You know what?
1: That's the toll.
0: That's
1: the toll.
0: Uber Eats
1: right,
0: tax.
1: That's right. You didn't tip me, so I'm taking no fries.
0: Do you guys find this the same way? I mean, according to this, it is science. Now, there's no legal consequence. Mm. But I think this survey actually... The fries taken covertly from these stern-looking strangers were found to be far better than the ones given to the participants by volunteers. So I think it was like during the study.
1: Okay, I was going to say, we're not walking up to other people's plates and taking them, are we?
0: They sat a stranger across
1: from
0: them.
1: Imagine just shimming by a Capitol Grill, taking one right off of someone's plate.
0: I did enjoy the spicy fries yesterday at the Hobnob.
1: Oh boy,
0: it was so good.
1: Are they, when you say spicy, do they just sprinkle stuff on them, or is it like that harder coated, like a Checkers?
0: No, I think it's like what they sprinkle on them.
1: Love it.
0: Oh, the crinkle cut. Okay, quick break. Coming back with more. Thanks for having us on. It's David and Meredith in the morning.
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1: From time to time, we do a feature called Side by Side. And Meredith, you heard the song Pink Cadillac by Bruce Springsteen. What's the deal?
2: I have to step into the confessional really quick.
1: Yes.
2: The first little bit of Pink Cadillac.
1: Uh-huh.
2: I had this need inside my body to say, a rubber biscuit?
1: Rubber biscuit?
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1: Oh, the Peter Gunn theme.
2: So this whole time I'm like, what is this song, Pink Cadillac? I thought

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1: Okay, David, I have a couple of stories here. I want to let you choose which one I talk to you about.
0: Cool.
1: Candy wrapper or car paint?
0: Candy wrapper or car paint? What odd choices. You know what? I got a sweet tooth today. I'm going with the candy.
1: All right. The Kit Kat candy bar is pushing its take a break slogan, and they're taking it to the next level. They have a wrapper that doubles as a Faraday cage. Googling Faraday real quick.
0: Hello.
1: Oh, this is something that blocks phone signals. So to take a true break, when you unwrap this Kit Kat, you place that over your phone and it blocks you getting messages so you can truly take a break.
0: Take a break. Give me a break. Break me off a piece of that Kit Kat bar. So basically turning your phone over, turning it face down.
1: Well, I think this thing, it's the break mode pouch. It's a multi-layered bag of copper and polyester to block all electromagnetic signals.
0: What in the world?
1: It blocks the signals. So once you slide your phone inside it, calls, texts, Bluetooth, GPS, everything is stopped. It forces you to disconnect from the digital world and focus on your snack.
0: I thought you meant it's like the wrapper that you just fold around your phone, then you get chocolate on it. It's a whole thing.
1: Well, it is the wrapper, but it's a very, very nice wrapper that is used as this break mode pouch.
0: I have no idea how they're going to do that, and I don't want to spend $80 on a Kit Kat bar.
1: Do you want to know how I block all phone signals?
0: How?
1: I go on a cruise.
0: There you go.
1: I'm unreachable. Even when I've paid money to have the wireless package, I do not have the wireless package.
0: Message for our bosses. Give her a break.
1: Yeah.
0: Give her a break.
1: Whee!
0: You know, you see those pouches when you watch a movie or a TV show when someone's going into a room and no phones are allowed. They're supposed to put them in these pouches. Mm. That's what they are.
1: Well, there you go. Kit Kat is getting serious about you taking a break.
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Welcome to the work week. Did you do something fun over the weekend? 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

99.9 KGOR. Minutes after 11 o'clock on the Monday that's going to lead to Mother's Day this Sunday. I'm Martha Quinn. People are expected to spend $38 billion on moms this year. On what? Find out in your wellness shot next.

Omaha's greatest hits, 99.9 KGOR. You are going to be jamming this Monday with Club Nouveau's version of Lean On Me in just a few minutes. My name is Martha Quinn. This Sunday is Mother's Day. If you're a mom, have a mom, know a mom, or want to celebrate a grandmom, what are you going to be doing? The National Retail Federation says that we are going to be spending $38 billion this year on moms. This is the Life Chat that comes up every morning right here. It is your wellness shot. So the top three categories people are going to be spending money on for their moms this year is flowers, comes in at number one with 75% of the people checking that off in the survey. 74% coming in close, right up behind flowers, is greeting cards. And then the next most popular celebrate mom category is special outings. If you're a mom, which of these do you like? Like, say these are your only choices: flowers, a card, or a special outing. Which do you choose? Me, I'm going to be celebrating Mother's Day with my daughter. We're going to celebrate on Saturday so we can avoid the crowds. But for me, just being with her,

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Whoever came up with this obviously never worked 8 hours under these unforgiving fluorescent lights. 99.9 KGOR.

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Martha Quinn here with some top secret news about Duran Duran. They are currently playing at the Fontainebleau Hotel in Las Vegas. Imagine being in Vegas, going down to the pool,

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All these years later, still spinning the magic. 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

0: 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It's Martha's Mixtape with Martha Quinn.
1: A long time ago in a galaxy far, far away, called the 70s, the first Star Wars movie came out and a culture was born. Today, May the 4th, is Star Wars Day, because who can resist saying, "May the 4th be with you." So the next three songs are all space-oriented. We're going to start heading to Venus with Europe's The Final Countdown.

99.9 KGOR with Omaha's greatest hits. Europe's The Final Countdown. Heading to Venus started today's mixtape, three songs about space to celebrate Star Wars Day. Here's Elton John's contribution.

0: 99.9 KGOR. Mission accomplished. A total MTV era classic. Peter Schilling's Major Tom Coming Home finished up three songs about space. Today's mixtape was inspired by today being Star Wars Day. We started with Europe's The Final Countdown heading to Venus. And then Elton John took over with Rocket Man from the Honky Chateau album that came out in 1972. You've got to have Rocket Man in a space songs mixtape. If you want to get a mixtape on the air, three songs you group together in some way that you find interesting. You could be inspired by a current event or a musical element you notice in three songs. 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Click where it says The Martha Quinn Show. You'll see a mixtape link. Put in your three songs and your category. I do this every day at noon. Tons of time to play your mixtape. While you are at our website, bookmark it. That's where you take keywords. Every time you hear a keyword, take a shot. 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You could get a call. You won $1,000.
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She's got six kids. This Mother's Day, Madonna's gonna be busy.

0: 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She has got me singing G-L-O-R-I-A, Gloria. 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
0: 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She won $1,000. 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Next keyword you hear, take a shot. 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
0: 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And at the heart of it all was Martha Quinn. This is the Martha Quinn Show. 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

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Minutes after 1 o'clock, happy Star Wars Day. Martha Quinn with you. You can make it really happy by winning $1,000 just by typing one word. That's what the keywords are. You type them on our website. Your phone could ring. But the good news, you won a grand.

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Utah's greatest hits, 99.9 KGOR. Heading towards 2 o'clock. Thanks for hanging with me, Martha Quinn. The next keyword that could land you $1,000 is up in minutes. You know what's weird about hearing Manic Monday on a Monday is it makes you feel really good, especially when you hear about Kiss

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Moms deserve it. For Mother's Day this year, spending is expected to hit a record $38 billion. If you are a mom and you're going to be celebrated this Sunday, what would you most like? Let me know. 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

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Even though it's Star Wars Day, you don't need a lightsaber to win $1,000. 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When you hear a keyword, type that word on our website. Your phone could ring with the good news that you landed a grand. I'm Martha Quinn. See you tomorrow. Miss you, ready.

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0: Oh, to me.
1: KGOR. Welcome to Wonderful Monday. I'm glad you had some time to share with me this afternoon. Nice to have you along. I've got some weird trivia for you as you recover from your yard work weekend. It was a beautiful weekend to get some yard work done. What was the profession of the man who invented the electric chair? I'll tell you in 7 minutes on Omaha's Greatest Hits, 99.9 KGOR. Here's Naked Eyes.

0: Queen and David Bowie, Under Pressure on Omaha's Greatest Hits, 99.9 KGOR. And Lucy Chapman, it's Monday. It's first Monday. Did you catch the weird, strange, stupid trivia at the top of the hour? What was the profession of the man who invented the electric chair? What did he do for a living? He was a dentist. That checks out. A dentist invented the electric chair. I will never forget that for as long as I live. Hang on, I've got Madonna on the way on Omaha's Greatest Hits, 99.9 KGOR.
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I'm Lucy Chapman. 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

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I'm Lucy Chapman, and coming up, I've got free stuff after 5. You could win a $100 gift card to the Loft at Remlow Studios at Countryside Village, 87th and Pacific. I'm going to be out there this Friday night from 5 to 7. 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

0: Omaha's greatest hits, 99.9 KGOR. His name was Patrick Nagel, and Duran Duran, the band, never met him. He was the artist that did the artwork for Duran Duran's Rio album, their iconic album. The guys loved the pop art look, and so the manager got Patrick Nagel to do the artwork, and he did, got paid for it, but he never got to meet the guys. I've got music on the way for you from John Mellencamp. I would have put that into the contract. I would have said, I want to meet Duran Duran if I'm doing their artwork. I'll even take a couple bucks off. John Mellencamp is on the way on KGOR.
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2: Checking your Monday drive. Still have an accident working westbound I-80 at 60th Street. It's blocking the left lane and traffic backed up to the JFK westbound on I-80. And now really starting to slow eastbound I-80 from 680 over past 96. Check and see if something's going on there. That's a look at traffic. I'm Steve Parker.
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11: A bit breezy this afternoon, otherwise absolutely beautiful, sunny, 83 degrees. A slight chance of showers and thunderstorms tonight. Clears up after your morning drive tomorrow. Rest of the day mostly cloudy and a high near 60. Wednesday, similar conditions, 60 degrees, mostly cloudy. Up to 70 on Thursday, sunny, and up towards 80 on Saturday. I'm Peyton Hylock.
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I'm Lucy Chapman. 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So do it now, unless you're driving. If you're not driving, do it now. If you are driving, do it when you pull over. You can do it right there on your phone. I've got music on the way from Tom Petty. 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

0: 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Elton John coming up.
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2: Check it on the Monday drive. Still trying to clear that accident. Westbound I-80 at 60th Street. Still in the left lane and still has you jammed back to the JFK. And it looks like it's slowing down the eastbound traffic as well. Eastbound I-80 is slow all the way back to 680. That's a look at traffic. I'm Steve Parker.
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1: 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Coin. That's coin. Enter it now.
2: Coin. C-O-I-N. 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

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See, that's why they call it Star Wars Day. And in honor of that, we're going to give away some free stuff. No, I'm just kidding. We do it every weekday about this same time. And we'll do that in just about 8 minutes on KGOR.

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I'm Lucy Chapman, and your moment of dog is up and ready for you. And I'm asking the question, what's worse, puppy mills or dog fighting? Well, of course, they're both absolutely horrific, right? And nobody can argue that with me. But I will say this about breeders. There are some fabulous, wonderful, respectable breeders that are above reproach. They take very good care of their puppies. And if you find them, then absolutely shop all you want for the pup you want. Otherwise, adopt. As far as the dog fighting, you got to see this sweet little pit bull. And she was recovered. She was rescued. And she's beautiful. Even though she was tortured, it's terrible. You don't see anything in the video that's awful. You can watch it. It'll make your heart feel good at the end. It's your moment of dog on my page at KGOR.

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I'm Lucy Chapman. September, Earth, Wind, and Fire. When the kids go back to school. No, I guess actually, I don't know. 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

0: 99.9 KGOR Spandau Ballet. I had a chance today to talk with Isabel Kading of the Railroad Museum. The Railroad Day is going on this weekend, May 9th and 10th, noon to 6. You know, you can get two adults in and all the kids for just $20. And that's good for both days. Like, maybe you didn't get to see everything on the first day. You can go back the next day. That still gets you in. We're going to be out there on Saturday from 1 to 2. And we're going to be on location at the Union Pacific Railroad Museum. 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You don't have to read notes. 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It's right there under Here's More. And you can find out all you need to know about this weekend's Railroad Days. Hang on, I've got Cranberries coming up on KGOR.
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